and to sing Hallelujah with the big gospel crotted chorus of America. I want you to be hot, please, please come on. I want you to be hot, please, please come on. I want you to be hot, please, please come on. I want you to be hot, please, get undressed yourself.

0: on the scene, the cut, trying to cut, legging the cut, bumping the cut, no cutty, they cutting the neck and exposing the gut, so getting and chilling a bitch if you ready to fuck shit up, bitch, break your face, dick in your face, dick in your face, dick in your face, dick in your fuck shit up, bitch, break your face, clit in your face, clit in your face, clit in your face, clit in your fuck shit up, bitch, break your face, gun in your face, gun in your face, gun in your face, gun in your
1: see that shit when he did that?
0: Fire all over the ceiling and the fucking building, the plaster is killing. They build it so that I get little shit feelings, cause I have a way out. Break shit. Killers ain't driven off burning, they burn for the runners that have a reason to come out to the corner to find a lesser and a learner. I think a 321 son of a gunner, a runner, a Uzi, swaying a tonner, a toner, a tuner, a lunatic. Moving these units like who have to do it and sticking that clicking that clicking the clack as the sound of a Mac in the truck full of hooks. Make it sit in the back of the accurate, adequate, at it again. I'll go back to this winning to let you assert and you're ready to fuck shit

0: 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No trigger to wash out the rest of the semen they miss. But step up before you get red on your dress. Heaven the best. Let it digress, degrade, debase, the shade, the race, the ride, the climb is paid for face. And time is funny, ain't it? With a gun, can paint it the color of reverence and run. This town is fucking club. Foot on the neck, bone in the gut. Shot of the throne, the heen, the belly, the lean, the Louis, the crown, the sound, the scene, the cut. Trying to cut, legging the cut, blood for the cut. No cutty, they cutting the neck and exposing the gut. So getting and chilling a bitch if you ready to fuck shit up, bitch. Break your face.
1: Dig in your face.
0: Dig in your face.
1: Dig in your face.
0: Dig in your
1: fuck
0: shit.
1: Clit in your face,
0: clit in your
1: face,
0: clit in your
1: face,
0: clit in your
1: fuck
0: shit up, bitch. Break your face.
1: Gun in your face,
0: gun in your
1: face,
0: gun in your
1: face,
0: gun in your
2: see that shit when he did that?
0: Fire all over the ceiling and the fucking building. The plaster is killing. They build it so that I get leadership feelings. Get out my way out. Break shit. Killers ain't tripping off burning. They burn for the burners. They have a reason to come out to the corner to find a lesser and a learner. I think a 321 son of a gunner, a runner, a Uzi swaying a ton of retarder, a tuner, a lunatic. Moving these units like who had to do it and stick it out. Clicking out, clicking the clack as the sound of a Mac in a truck full of hooks. Making sit in the back of the accurate, accurate, adequate. At it again, I'll go back for this winning to let you a certain you're ready to
1: fuck shit up, bitch. Break your face.
0: Dig in your face.
1: Dig in your face.
0: Dig in your face.
1: Dig in your
0: fuck shit up, bitch. Break your face.
1: Clit in your
0: face.
1: Clit in your
0: face.
1: Clit in your
0: face.
1: Clit in your
0: fuck
1: shit.